0: turn up the volume.
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3: 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But trust me, in 20 years, you look back at photos of yourself and recall in a way you can't grasp now how much

worrying is as effective as trying to solve an algebra equation by chewing bubblegum. The real troubles in your life are apt to be things that never crossed your worried mind, the kind that blindsides you at 4 p.m. on some idle Tuesday. Do one thing every day that scares you. Sing. Don't be reckless with other people's hearts. Don't put up with people who are reckless with yours. Floss. Don't waste your time on jealousy. Sometimes you're ahead, sometimes you're behind. The race is long.

away your old bank statements. 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Don't feel guilty if you don't know what you want to do with your life. The most interesting people I know didn't know at 22 what they wanted to do with their lives. Some of the most interesting 40-year-olds I know still don't. Get plenty of calcium. Be kind to your knees. You'll miss them when they're gone. Maybe you'll marry. Maybe you won't. Maybe you'll have children. Maybe you won't. Maybe you'll divorce at 40. Maybe you'll dance the funky chicken on your 75th wedding anniversary. Whatever you do, don't congratulate yourself too much, or berate yourself either. Your choices are half chance. So are everybody else's. Enjoy your body. Use it every way you can. Don't be afraid of it or what other people think of it. It's the greatest instrument you'll ever own. Dance. Even if you have nowhere to do it but in your own living room. Read the directions, even if you don't follow them. Do not read beauty magazines. They will only make you feel ugly. Get to know your parents. You never know when they'll be gone for good. Be nice to your siblings.

Live in New York City once, but leave before it makes you hard. Live in Northern California once, but leave before it makes you soft. Travel. Accept certain inalienable truths. Prices will rise. Politicians will philander. You too will get old. And when you do, you'll fantasize that when you were young, prices were reasonable, politicians were noble, and children respected their elders. Respect your elders. Don't expect anyone else to support you. Maybe you have a trust fund. Maybe you'll have a wealthy spouse. But you never know when either one might run out. Don't mess too much with your hair, or by the time you're 40, it will look 85. Be careful whose advice you buy, but be patient with those who supply it. Advice is a form of nostalgia.

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0: Yes, indeed. When it's Paul Abdul, it's a promise of a new day. It's looking very overcast and one of those rainy mornings here in Colombo. But of course, extra special day around the world and here in Sri Lanka. Welcome. Mm-hmm.
1: That is right. Good morning indeed. And first and foremost, Eid Mubarak to everyone that is celebrating out there. To those that celebrated yesterday, the day before, the ones that are celebrating today, to each and every one of you out there, you know. Hope you have a prosperous Eid celebration today, filled with tons and tons of biryani and matlab.
0: Absolutely. And you know, this month has been very, very important to a lot of communities
1: yes,
0: in Sri Lanka.
1: That
0: okay.
1: is true.
0: So we've got Eid going on and we've got the Vesak week, which is on right now. And
1: moment,
0: certain rules and regulations also have come through naturally during, you know, Vesak week. You know the deal. But of course, you know, everything is normal. We are here and back with the Morning Brew. This is Nilan and Dilsha. Good morning.
1: That is right. Yet another day, a new day indeed, just like Paula. Paula, we are the one that we all love.
0: Hey, Paula.
1: Paula.
0: We like Paula.
1: Yeah, we love Paula.
0: That sounded so genuine.
1: Yeah. From the deepest, darkest part of my heart.
0: Dark.
1: You know?
0: Emphasis on dark. Yeah, emphasis on dark.
1: I mean, technically it is dark. There are no lights in your heart.
0: So I know it's a little gloomy also.
1: It's a little gloomy and overcast there. It's constantly raining there where Paula Abdul is.
0: Oh my gosh.
1: Regardless, but we've got great music, Paula Abdul, and so much more. Your favorites happening. And of course, the much anticipated Brain Teaser coming up just in a few seconds. But before that, a big hi and hello going out to our beautiful sponsors for being a part of the show. We've got Homeland Skyline giving you one of the most beautiful places to call home.
0: Yes.
1: Now in Port City.
0: Port City it is.
1: Oh yeah. We'll tell you loads and loads more about it.
0: Uh-huh. Janashakti is telling you how to plan your future and of course your retirement, your child's higher education, everything.
1: Mm-hmm. Pain, go away. Meldol is here forever and every day.
0: Yes, indeed.
1: Trust us, Meldol is your reliable relief partner and it is a heaven send.
0: You don't have to look to the stars because Starlink is right here. Singer is giving you the amazing opportunity to stay connected with all your loved ones, whoever you want to stay connected with. Yes, indeed.
1: Always stay and be connected.
0: 7-Eleven right now. And are you ready for this one?
1: I'm ready.
0: It's the teaser.
1: It is.
0: Brain teaser. Now, we're going to ask you one line. It's just one question. It's going to be a simple one. The moment we say it's going to be a simple one, it's going to turn out to be difficult.
1: Yes.
0: Happens
1: chances
0: to us all the time.
1: Are, yeah. We jinx it, I think.
0: I think so too. But then again, you know, this looks easy.
1: Okay.
0: Because we know the answer.
1: But okay, let's
0: go,
1: do
0: here
1: this.
0: Here we go. Ready, okay. ready. Okay, here we go. What gets warmer, the more it cools?
1: Oh.
0: What gets warmer, the more it cools? This is going to be simple. Come on, let's do this.
1: My heart. 0728878878 is the number. Send in those answers.
0: Yep, get in touch with us right now. So the Morning Brew continues with Nilan and Dilsha. Thursday, we're seeing the weekend from up here. And it's looking great.

0: Jessica Foca on The Morning Brew with Nilan and Dilsha. Good morning. To be able to love, and we're back on the show.
1: That is right. Good morning. The Morning Brew with Nilan and Dilsha here on a beautiful looking Thursday. Seems like a lot of y'all are lucky at home, sleeping a little extra, enjoying a second cup of coffee. That's okay. That's fine. You do all of that. But keep us in your heart and soul and your thoughts with every sip of coffee or beautiful tea that you have today.
0: Yes, indeed. 0728-878-878. It's our WhatsApp number. And we asked you a little question. This is an easy one. What gets warmer, the more it cools? Okay, so what gets warmer, the more it cools?
1: Let
0: what is it?
1: 0728-878-878. We've got Duke on the show. Good morning, Duke. Thanuri is joining us on the show. She sent us a very interesting answer.
0: Okay.
1: Something that I would want every 10 minutes of my life, a cup of coffee.
0: Nice. Okay.
1: But unfortunately, that is
0: not the answer.
1: Not the answer. But it
0: sounds good. It sounds good, but it's not exactly what we're looking for. But try again, 0728-878-878. Now, while you are thinking about all of these, it could be disturbing the peace inside you. You know, you could be thinking, okay, well, this is giving me a headache. When you do feel like you're getting a headache, you know what to do, right? We talk about this magical little pill which is made in Sri Lanka. It's the best paracetamol option, and it's called Meldol. It's here in Sri Lanka. It's available everywhere you go.
1: That is right. I mean, now Meldol has become a form of sustenance for us, you
0: absolutely
1: know? Especially if you're someone that has that deals with a lot of physical pain, like muscular aches and pains, age catching up. Things happen as you grow older and wiser. Pains become more stronger and more evident and eminent.
0: Yes, indeed.
1: This is where Meldol comes to the rescue, literally like Superman.
0: Yeah, take it with you. See, the thing is, like we always tell you, Meldol is something that you must keep everywhere. It can be in the office, it can be at home, it can be in your car, in your purse. You must have some in your purse.
1: That is right, indeed. Usually you need to have Meldol basically anywhere and everywhere. You never know when you might need it.
0: That's true. 717, good morning.
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0: There was a meme that I saw. Baby, don't hurt me. It's talking about frequencies. Man, I'm telling you, social media is so crazy.
1: It is so entertaining, to be very
0: creativity
1: honest.
0: Creativity is all really. I mean, come on. When you think about it, baby, don't hurt me. They've just done it. Baby, don't hurt me.
1: Baby, don't hurt me.
0: Yeah. Mm. Nishant, good morning. Nice to hear from you. And he goes, good day, good-hearted DJs.
1: Well,
0: how do you know?
1: You.
0: How do you know?
1: I'm a little suspicious. Do you have a camera here?
0: Yeah, probably does.
1: Are you listening?
0: I mean, look. We're in a goldfish bowl, right? Anyone can see us right here.
1: Okay, fine. Yes, and I don't know why we're denying the fact that we're good-hearted. We are good-hearted.
0: And
1: my
0: we are,
1: gosh,
0: certainly, yes. So he goes, my ex suddenly became warm and caring when I started ignoring.
1: Okay, so this is in relation to the brain tease,
0: yeah,
1: I'm assuming. So the one, like that one segment, you know, the warm part.
0: Yeah, the warm part. So the question, is a simple one, right?
1: Yeah.
0: It's just one line.
1: Mm.
0: And it was, what gets warmer the more it cools.
1: Yeah.
0: So what gets warmer the more it cools? What
1: That's
0: is it?
1: That's right. Send us your answers or what do you think the answer could be to 0728-878-878. Nishant, thank you so much for sending your answer. But we, unfortunately, we can't take your ex as the answer.
0: No. I mean, it's funny. It's nice. We like it. It's creative. We can put it onto another side, you know, and say, hey, this is actually
1: a
0: good answer. Yeah, it's a good answer.
1: It's quite good. We've got Rooney on the show listening in. Good morning. She says chili is the answer.
0: Chili? Well, no, not really. It's not chili. But yeah, but you know, chili, it gets...
1: No.
0: Okay, we can... we don't want to give too many clues also,
1: right? Let's can it there.
0: So think about this. Okay, one more time.
1: Mm-hmm.
0: What gets warmer or hotter the more it cools?
1: Mm. Mihindu on the show sent us the correct answer.
0: Absolutely right.
1: Thank you so much, Mihindu. I'm trying not to blurt out the answer.
0: No, don't do that.
1: Pasindu on the show, good morning. Pasindu, you're very close. I mean, you're there. You're in the zone.
0: You're
1: in the zone is all we're going to tell you.
0: Uh-huh. It's a little sunny right now. It's turning out to be a little sunny in Colombo. The Sri Lanka police says disciplinary action will be taken against traffic or against traffic police officers who fail to facilitate payments using the GovPay system. So there is a GovPay system which applies to traffic fines also.
1: Yes,
0: right?
1: There is.
0: So Sri Lanka police, apparently they've been receiving a lot of complaints from people, motorists, where, you know, whenever a situation arises where you have to pay a spot fine, they send you around all over the place like in ancient times, right?
1: Mm.
0: You have to go to this police station, then you have to go to the post office and all of that. But now with GovPay,
1: you don't have to do any
0: It's all electronic, right?
1: Mm.
0: It's very, very simple. So the Deputy Inspector General had mentioned that GovPay system was introduced in April 2025 to reduce the inconvenience faced by motorists and to save public time. So this is still out there. So if you do have any sort of issue, if you face this kind of situation, you can actually complain to the police and they will take action.
1: That's good. I'm very, very, very glad to hear this actually.
0: Uh-huh.
1: And also slightly a little annoyed, like, come on, we're making things much easier. It's 2026, it's the 21st century, you know?
0: Yeah, because see, the thing is, it also depends on the individual, right?
1: Yeah.
0: If you feel that this is not convenient for me, then you're like, no, sorry, sir,
1: you need to go. But I'm very glad that they're taking action about this.
0: Absolutely,
1: and they're putting
0: it
1: out there also.
0: Mm-hmm.
1: So if you do come across that situation where the police officer is like, no, sir, I can't take your GovPay payment, then you straight up just place a complaint.
0: I mean, it's like this, okay? I think the police officers need Starlink also.
1: I think that's the issue. They're having connectivity issues. That must be the problem.
0: So we need to tell them, listen, officer, you need to get Starlink in your car.
1: Right? That's simple.
0: On
1: as
0: your
1: that.
0: Bike. Yeah.
1: Just carry the modem with you. You're sorted. You know, you can travel wherever you want and always be connected and always be able to take our fines and fine us as much as you want.
0: Mm-hmm.
1: But anyways, you'll have high speed internet. You don't have to be a police officer. But no matter what lifestyle you live, right, if you crave and think you deserve good high speed internet, then it's only Starlink. 300 Mbps, speeds of up to 300 Mbps and connectivity like you've never experienced before because that's how good it is.
0: Yeah. You know how people stay, you know, they watch things, they read things online while they're traveling, and sometimes on the move, all your internet, you know, can get distorted.
1: Yep.
0: It gets, you know, it buffers suddenly and things like that.
1: Yeah.
0: But if you have that device from Starlink, you can actually carry it around wherever you go.
1: Mm-hmm. No more having to, you know, have the entire TV show freeze at the best part of it all.
0: Shouldn't be that way.
1: It always happens, you know.
0: It's 2026. We've got 400 plus Singer branches island-wide. You can go to any one of them.
1: That's right. So make sure you upgrade your internet connection to Starlink courtesy of Singer.
0: Good morning, 7:31.
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0: 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Don't lose my number right here as we drive you to work this morning. I suppose the traffic is a little low today.
1: It is. It's quite low actually. It is. It's nice.
0: It's a public holiday.
1: It's a public holiday. It's easy breezy kind of, you know, driving.
0: Yeah.
1: This is coming from the passenger princess.
0: Of course.
1: See, you know, even as a passenger princess, that experience is the same.
0: You feel it too. Yeah, because sometimes, you know, when you become a passenger, I don't know if you have this, right? If you're a regular driving person, and if you're being driven every once in a while, you tend to try and hit the brakes when the driver is going, you know.
1: I have witnessed it. I don't drive, no, I can't drive. Mm-hmm. I mean, I can't even drive a toy car. That's a different story. But regardless, I have seen multiple friends and family members do that.
0: It happens to me
1: one
0: all the time.
1: Is the brake thing, right? They press the brakes through.
0: Yeah.
1: And the other one is their hands fly across.
0: To honk?
1: No.
0: Okay.
1: To hold on to something? When you all of a sudden press the brakes and then you just like lean forward, the hand also comes to protect you and you're like, wait, you're the passenger. I'm supposed to do that to you. No, it's all the way around. But yes, driving is
0: I mean, safety,
1: beautiful.
0: Safety. You know, and these are reflex actions that you can't help it. You can't help it. 7:43 right now, Nilan and Dilsha. If you're a cricket fan, you know that there's a new kid on town and this guy is, I don't know how to describe this.
1: New kid on the block.
0: Yeah, we remember Sana Jayasuriya, how he used to play. We remember Shahid Afridi, but this guy is just 15 years old, right? And in the IPL, this guy scores 97 of 29 balls.
1: I mean, like
0: Vaibhav, that's his name.
1: That's like 3 runs per, almost an average of 3 runs. You know?
0: I mean, imagine you're just 15, you're still in school, you haven't done your O levels,
1: and here you are
0: competing with international star class players.
1: That's true.
0: And you're just hitting them like they were just softball guys, you know, in some ground in Sri Lanka.
1: I mean, that's what pure talent is, I guess. Like, you know, you come every once in a while, you come across a star-studded performer like this kid actually, and I genuinely hope that, you know, He falls into the right arms or the right hands, the training hands essentially, basically.
0: Yeah.
1: And he's kept on the right track, you know, and then he prospers even further.
0: His dad's counting the money. Sorry, son, you can't count all this money. This is like 2 billion. We will count it for you.
1: That's okay. No worries. As long as, you know, you don't have, nothing corrupts it.
0: No. And he doesn't get influenced by anything.
1: You know,
0: sometimes.
1: Keep at it. Yeah.
0: Yeah, I think you're absolutely right. Because whenever you try to change a player's style, especially when the coaches come in, right?
1: Yeah.
0: It has happened in other sports also. The moment they try to put those technicalities into you,
1: that's when
0: you become lesser. You know what I mean? You're a true performer in your own sweet way.
1: 100%.
0: Right? That's what you're naturally doing.
1: Yeah.
0: But if somebody tries to alter that and say, hey, listen, you need to be a little more technical. The moment
1: Why fix something that's not broken, right? Why would you want to fix something that's not broken?
0: Yeah.
1: So I genuinely hope that nobody goes and changes or tries to edit or, you know, adjust.
0: Edit, adjust, and
1: all the other words in the thesaurus that would go with those
0: words.
1: Right? I genuinely hope they don't.
0: Yeah.
1: And they let him do it.
0: If anyone who's doing things out of the box is truly the winner.
1: If you take,
0: you know, Sri Lanka back then when we were like really on top, Sana Jayasuriya was the most exciting player to watch. But everybody knew Marwan Athappatthu was more technical, right? He was following, I mean, he was just by the book, you know what I mean?
1: True.
0: But everybody wanted to watch Sanath because Sanath was more natural. I mean, what if somebody said, hey Sanath, sorry, you need to play like Athappatthu, you know what I mean?
1: No, then he wouldn't be the
0: exactly.
1: that we, you know, ended up falling in love with, literally.
0: everybody was. He was such a superstar, wasn't he?
1: Such a superstar.
0: Yeah. 7:45 right now, Nilani and Dilsha. And remember, whatever you do, whether you're a sports star, whether you're, you know, a teacher, you still have to retire eventually, right?
1: Yeah.
0: All these guys who were superstars in the past, now they're retired. So you're going to face the same situation eventually.
1: Yeah, and that point, like, what are you going to do? Are you going to sit, scratch your head and wonder, oh no, I have no clue which direction to go or what to do from now onwards? You have two options. You could be that person at that point, or you could be the person that has everything under control because you don't have to stress too much. You don't have to think too much about it. You've already got everything sorted and planned. One of the biggest parts about that is the financial aspect, right?
0: Retirement. That's right. Yes,
1: indeed. One massive branch is making sure you're financially sorted. When it comes to doing that, you don't want to be the person that is literally every month counting and doing the accounts and all that jazz. This is where Janushak Shakti Life comes into play with a really good, you know, plan that will enable and make sure that you end up saving the amount of money you want to save so you can achieve your goals and do the things you want to do and retire in true style.
0: Absolutely. And of course, it all is based on how much you can invest every month.
1: Yeah.
0: So you talk to Janashakti today, because when you talk to them, they'll tell you exactly what your needs are going to be, right?
1: Mm-hmm. You know the number, 011-2-636-636.
0: Brain teaser, just before we take a break.
1: Yep.
0: What gets warmer the more it cools? Mm. What gets warmer the more it cools?
1: Give us the answer. 0728-878-878.
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0: 878 Light FM music right there from Bobby Brown and Whitney Houston. We have something in common. 7:55, driving you to work this morning, Thursday. Kind of a gloomy, overcast one in the city. How are you feeling today?
1: I mean, yeah, we all do have something in common, to be very honest. Trying to figure out the correct answer to today's brain teaser.
0: Okay.
1: I mean, multiple answers are possible with today's brain teaser, but you all are sending us answers that are sending us on a spiral.
0: We're enjoying it.
1: Wait a minute. This makes sense. Like, now, for example, Vimukti has dropped us a message with the answer. Or his rendition of an answer. And it got me thinking, like, could he be right?
0: Okay, that's nice. We've got Adrian De Lima who got it right. Absolutely right.
1: Zina on the show. Good morning. Zina got it right. Good job. And who else do we have?
0: Okay, what gets warmer the more it cools? The question was, what gets warmer the more it cools? Or you can say, what gets hotter the more it cools?
1: That's right. Whatever you think the answer might be, send it to 0728-878-878.
0: We're going to take you straight to this beautiful location, and it's something magical. It's like it's from a fairy tale. You know, you're watching those really nice fairy tales, and you think, wow, this is so real. It's kind of like that, because we got this Central Park going on, and that's going to be at Port City. And guess who's taking you there? And it's the Super Brand.
1: Homeland Skyline, indeed. I mean, imagine this. Like, you have an entire Pinterest board, and that entire vision board that you have of what you want your dream home to look like.
0: Yeah.
1: That brought to life is what you will see at Port City.
0: No down payment. Remember those lines.
1: That's
0: no
1: the best part.
0: Down payment.
1: No down payment whatsoever. And on top of that, 1 to 2 to 3 bedroom apartments for one of the best prices out there. Best prime locations. Best view. I mean, you should just give them a call. 0703-888-888.
0: We want you to do it. This is an investment opportunity of a lifetime.
1: True.
0: It's for yourself, it's for your family, and of course, your future generations as well. Nilani Dusha on The Morning Brew. It's Tina Turner.

0: 978 light. You had to do that gong thing, yeah, right? At the end. Then you know it's totally Japan.
1: It's like 100% Japan and nobody else.
0: Nobody's sure because you're singing about Japan and no one's sure if it's really Japan. Japan, then here comes the gong. Then you know, yes, it's Japan.
1: 100% Japan.
0: Or China. Big in Japan. You know what's really big in Japan?
1: Sushi?
0: Sushi is big. Good manners is big.
1: Yes.
0: Yeah. I mean, they're so kind. They're so polite. Mm. Tipping a waiter is considered rude.
1: Yeah.
0: It's crazy, right?
1: We should send the Americans there.
0: They're already there. For 80 plus years, they've been there. Okinawa basically belongs to America now.
1: Like, let them learn a little bit about the tipping culture, you know? Like, because there, I know for a fact a lot of people have issues with this, with the tipping culture where they demand you to tip.
0: That's Sri Lanka.
1: No. In the US.
0: In the US, right?
1: They have like a stipulated amount. Like you're supposed to tip
0: a particular percentage.
1: Right. And if you don't, then they like some go to the extreme of actually so like shaming you on social media.
0: Right.
1: Some actually take like pictures of your receipt.
0: Okay.
1: Some say you haven't tipped. How dare you not tip? You have tipped too little. Okay. How can you tip? And I'm just there like, what happened to the part where, you know, you work a job, you're being paid a salary.
0: True.
1: Be grateful for the fact that you get tipped. You can't demand someone to tip.
0: The tip is something you don't demand. Now, what I've noticed in Malaysia is Malaysians don't tip. They check the bill, right? They check the receipt that you get. And if there is like a service charge, they don't tip. In Malaysia, they don't do that. Like one thing I noticed in the Maldives, right? Mm. Now, in Sri Lanka, if you go for a boat ride, let's say there's like four guys operating the boat. Mm. Each one's going to ask for a tip, right? In the Maldives, no one asks for a tip. I noticed that. Let's say the tour operator gives you a certain, you know, amount of, you know, whatever rides or whatever. Mm. And once you're done with it, the guys who did that, they don't ask for a cent. Can you believe it? It's so nice.
1: Yeah, I mean, and the thing is that it eventually comes around in a way where they end up getting tipped, you know, a decent amount also.
0: See, they're happy with what they have, right?
1: Yeah.
0: And it's good training also. So culturally, they've been conditioned to treat tourists right.
1: That's a wonderful way to look at life also in general. Mm. You just be grateful for what you have and then you'll just be blessed with even more and you didn't even realize that.
0: Yep, that's like the universal secret, right? Mm-hmm. So now all these people who are successful, they tell you their secret. Number one, gratitude.
1: Gratitude
0: is number one.
1: It is so key.
0: We ask you a question. What do you get or what gets warmer the more it cools? This was our brain teaser for this morning. What gets warmer the more it cools?
1: You know what? My brain, there's a part of my brain that wants to scream out the answer as Elsa's heart. I don't know why my brain is revolving heart with everything revolves around the heart today.
0: Okay.
1: But regardless of the situation, you can send in your answers. 07-288-7878.
0: Okay, one more time.
1: One more time.
0: So Yaso got it right. Thank you so much. Vimukti, not exactly, but thanks very much.
1: Very close.
0: Niro, good morning.
1: Good morning.
0: You got the answer absolutely right.
1: Mm-hmm. So what do you think your answer would or could be to today's brain teaser? Let us know on 07-288-7878.
0: And take some Meldol with you, no matter where you go. Meldol is essential. It's like having a bottle of water by your side to stay hydrated, right? Meldol is something that you keep for an emergency. You may have a headache, you may develop some problem in your arm, maybe a neck pain. If you develop a problem in your arm, go to hospital because it could be heart related.
1: Yes.
0: So you know what I mean, right?
1: Yes.
0: Don't take
1: a... But if you have like body aches, muscle pains, headaches, even fever, because Meldol is a paracetamol brand after all, and paracetamol is renowned for breaking fever and bringing it down. This is ideal for situations like that.
0: And we love it because it's a Sri Lankan brand.
1: 100%.
0: And we're proud of it.
1: Mm-hmm.
0: Right now, 96.

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5: That is right. Heading over to Brisbane in Australia, we've got Cheryl Kerner, husband Timothy and kids tuned in. Big hi and hello to them. Dr. Saman Anthapathu, hi to you, to your wife Ishara. Listening in from New Delhi in India, saying great music. Thank you. Tamara Bolton joins us along with husband Ryan and kids listening in from Auckland in New Zealand. Sharmika Pereira, studying in the Uni of Western Sydney, says hi. Big hi to you too, Sharmika. And she says, awesome music. Why, thank you. Derek Mulholland also tuned in along with wife Tina and kids listening in from Ontario in Canada. Thank you so much for joining us on The Morning Brew.
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0: 87.8 Light FM, probably their most popular song from the 90s. Mm. Pray, it's Take That right here on The Morning Brew, 8:25. Good morning.
1: Good morning indeed. I mean, the only thing I pray every night for is that I get to sleep. Even though I sleep for 8 hours, I feel like I slept for 24 and feel super rested the next morning.
0: Okay, so that's your prayer.
1: Yeah, that's my prayer.
0: Okay.
1: That's the eternal prayer every night, you know.
0: Okay.
1: Let me sleep, even though it's 3 or 4 hours, let me feel like it's 8 hours and I feel well rested. Or please let me wake up on the first alarm. Or please do not let my body wake up 2 minutes before the alarm rings. Because that happens too.
0: And that happens too.
1: Yeah, that happens multiple times. And you're just like, and then you're in a tough position, right?
0: Yeah.
1: Do I sleep for another 2 minutes till the alarm goes?
0: Yeah, that's going to be like 2 hours.
1: It? Yeah. Yep, 100%.
0: That 2 minutes, if you take the plunge.
1: Take it.
0: Yeah,
1: but
0: you're
1: you wake
0: done.
1: Up
0: yeah.
1: 2 hours late.
0: You know what? Sri Lanka has become the first country in South Asia to introduce a solar hybrid bakery oven. So basically, just to, you know, tell you what it's all about. It's from solar power and gas power.
1: That's
0: so
1: great.
0: It was introduced recently in Colombo, and it was unveiled a couple of days ago, 22nd I think. Yeah, 22nd of May. It was unveiled here in Colombo. So I don't know what's next. You know how it's going to be sold, or we'll just, you know, keep our eye out for that. But of course, it's unprecedented. You know, it's good stuff.
1: Yeah, it is absolutely brilliant stuff. I genuinely do think that they should, you know, maybe have a committee that spreads or gives this or donates this over to bakers out there in, like, especially rural areas, so they can, you know, use this for, and they could basically build a livelihood.
0: Yeah. Make it more widely available, right?
1: Because I mean, the wood fire ovens, the bakeries that do it the traditional way, it's hard, like hot, like next level hot.
0: Of course it is.
1: It's next level hot, but it's so satisfying though.
0: Yes,
1: the
0: indeed.
1: Is so, satisfying.
0: So Sri Lanka Tourism also made another announcement I think it was yesterday, basically surpassing 1 million mark where tourist arrivals are concerned.
1: Oh, yeah.
0: So this time around, with just halfway through the year, and we've welcomed 1 million tourists.
1: That's wonderful.
0: For May 2026. So this is the second consecutive year, according to the Ministry of Tourism. So so it's a milestone again.
1: Another milestone, and hope this milestone doubles and triples up in the next few months, you know, and we just keep bringing in more tourism, more business.
0: Yes, indeed.
1: You know, more fame to this beautiful country.
0: 8:27, Nilan and Dilsha on The Morning Brew. Today is a public holiday. Traffic is much less. And of course, if you're heading to work, maybe already at work, because it wasn't that bad. So certain sectors in Sri Lanka are on holiday today. There are private companies that have also announced that the first is going to be a holiday. Which is because obviously the Poya Day falls on the weekend. So there are companies that will allow the first to be a holiday. I don't know if everyone's following the same principle, but
1: I think of select few.
0: Look,
1: select
0: the
1: few
0: thing depends. Is, like, we're just after April. We've had a huge slump in Sri Lanka, you know. So we don't need too many holidays. We're not saying that because we're in media and we don't get holidays, right? It's not because we're jealous.
1: No, not at all.
0: This country can
1: not
0: do without.
1: We are so not jealous. You sleep a little longer, that's fine.
0: Yeah, we're not jealous, not at all. Yeah. So the question today from our brain teaser was, what gets warmer the more it cools? So a lot of good answers came through this morning, but we want to reveal the actual answers, right? Mm. So we got basically two answers. There are several others that you could actually incorporate. So what you need to focus on something like a device. So it basically gets hotter the more it cools. So it can be an air conditioner, which is right, I mean, like on point if you said AC. The other one is the fridge.
1: Yep, a refrigerator is also right. Anything that basically
0: A fan?
1: Yeah, technically a fan is also right. It cools you down, but also, like, you know, warms up as it's cooling you down.
0: Yep, so the device gets hotter as it makes you cool.
1: The surrounding gets cooler, but the device gets warmer.
0: Yeah, one device that you must keep is Starlink, because this device is going to help you no matter what you do. You know, you may be quite the adventurer. You go out of Colombo every single weekend. So how do you stay connected? How do you document everything that you're doing?
1: That is right. I mean, sometimes sometimes you want to, you know, document it, and then you have your post-production. You want to go home and do the editing. Sometimes, you know, spur of the moment, you just want to take that moment and then upload it then and there. Last thing you need in a situation like that, especially imagine if you're doing a live from somewhere, is a terrible internet connection that just goes beep-bop, beep-bop, beep-bop halfway through.
0: Robot robot noises.
1: Yeah, exactly. You don't deserve that. I mean, it's 21st century. Yeah. Upgrade to Starlink as soon as possible because you will experience the fastest internet connection that you've ever imagined.
0: I mean, it's a great invention. Yeah. We have access to it. Singer is there. 400 plus branches.

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1: 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If you have access, it's a great idea to have your levels tested so that you can correct your levels through vitamin D supplementation if necessary. 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

0: 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It's Thursday morning in Sri Lanka, and of course it's a very, very overcast morning here in Colombo. Whatever it is, it's the 21st century. People are moving forward with all kinds of technologies. Scammers are getting even more creative every single day.
1: I mean, I think we might need to rename our country as Scammers Paradise.
0: Not exactly. I wouldn't say it's just our country. You know, it's down to individuals,
1: like,
0: right?
1: Like, such a hot place for scamming in general. Like, we're catching a lot of scammers these days.
0: I would say that because now the authorities, especially the police, they're cracking down on scammers. So this never happened in previous years.
1: No, we're not used to having this many scammers being caught at this rate. Like the frequency of them being caught is actually quite high. So maybe that's why.
0: It points to the fact that the police are really on the ball right now, right?
1: That is true. But welcome to Scammers Paradise. No, we're not Scammers Paradise. Okay, but they think it's paradise. But don't worry, I'll come. We'll catch you. Simple as that.
0: But
1: here's something for us, all of us, to be very aware of. Chances are it might be happening to you at the moment, would have happened, you would have gotten this message, or you might get it, because a lot of us are anyways going to be traveling up and down. We've got a long weekend and all of that happening, so this might come up most probably. So just be well aware. If by any chance you do receive a text message to your phone, right, saying that it is from the police media, like from police division, and you have a fine to pay through the and there's a GovPay link in it, if you get an SMS from an unknown number, please do not click on it. This is actually coming from the Sri Lanka Police Division, who are warning the public over a scam that involves fake SMS and WhatsApp messages that are being sent to motorists claiming that you have committed a traffic offense, right? So they say, like, you know, we'd have a picture.
0: You ran
1: a
0: red light or whatever.
1: Yeah, so you basically broke a traffic rule and you need to pay a X amount. You need to click this link. And the thing is, the link has the word GovPay in it. So you're going to think, chances are, this is like, you know, something that is plausible, that is, you know, valid and like credible, but actually it's not. So be very, very careful about links that you click. And it's been designed in a way to look like the GovPay platform, right?
0: Yeah.
1: So be very vigilant. The Police Media Division also clarified that traffic fines should only be paid after being officially informed by an offence by a police officer.
0: Right,
1: so the police
0: right.
1: officer has to actually inform you that you have committed a crime or you've committed an offence or whatever. And also, you should be receiving an official fine slip through the GovPay system. So if you don't get those, please do not click on any of these things. Just keep a general rule of thumb. Don't click on links.
0: I mean, these days, everything's about links, right? Every single scammer is now using the digital platforms, to scam people. So anything that you get, just delete it. It's not yours if it's not from a known person a known business. Don't click. Anyway, it's the safest thing to do. Don't click on anything.
1: That is true indeed. Like, you can even verify, check the phone number you're getting the message from. If it's a +61111 number, you know it's not Sri Lankan for sure.
0: Okay, +61 is Australia. Yeah,
1: no Australian division is going to be sending you a message saying you need to pay a Sri Lankan fine from Australia.
0: Very, very
1: so
0: true.
1: That is also one thing. Chances are that might come on your WhatsApp, but double check the phone number. The police is advised to not click links. And it's not just only with this scam, but in general, even banks out there are warning Sri Lankan citizens to be very vigilant about what links you click.
0: I mean, before, when you think of days before WhatsApp and all of this, before social media, we used to get this Nigerian prince who inherited like millions and millions of dollars, and he wanted to get our bank account so he could share it with us.
1: So sweet.
0: I mean, we're so silly. I mean, we didn't share our accounts.
1: I mean, that's really sweet that a Nigerian prince thought of us out of the blue.
0: Of all people,
1: 8 billion people, and the Nigerian prince thought of us.
0: But the fun part is he's been sending that to everyone in the world.
1: All 8 billion. Like,
0: I mean, he must be really rich. He must be really rich. But you know what? As you progress through the day, you could be at home or at work today. Some are actually at home today. Think about this: your child's future education, your higher education. It comes to a point in life when you have to decide how much you're going to spend or how much you you have in hand. So here's the deal, right? We have this amazing organization that's been taking care of Sri Lankans for decades, and we're talking about Janashakti Life.
1: That is right indeed. Now, with the long weekend, family gatherings happening, that question is going to come.
0: Mm-hmm.
1: Someone's going to ask that question.
0: Yeah.
1: So what are your plans? Mm-hmm. What are you doing after A-levels? They'll look at the parents and be like, so where do you think you're going to send them to?
0: Mm-hmm.
1: That is that awkward moment you want to avoid. So you can stay away from all of those awkward situations, because one big factor is finance when it comes to education.
0: Yeah.
1: No matter where you want to send your kid, no matter where your kid wants to go, you can basically make that dream come true, all thanks to Janashakti Life. They'll guide you through every step of the process, and every move that you have to make, it'll be guided by them, and they'll guide you through the entire process. So you are going to be A-okay at the end of the day and be able to make your children's dream come true.
0: It's a fund that you start, you know, with whatever you can, you know, and to the end, and at the end, when it comes to that part of your child's life, you have enough, you know, sufficient funds to do the needful. Mm. We're going to be right back. More music coming up right after this.
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0: 378 Light FM music from No Mercy and their version of Missing, I Miss You Like the Deserts, Mr. Rain. You know, every time I play this song or hear this on the radio, I think of how Sri Lankans think or Sri Lankans feel about the Sahara and strawberry ice cream with a similar pronunciation. What I'm talking about is dessert and dessert. We call it just desert.
1: Oh, yeah.
0: Yeah. Strawberry ice cream is a desert to Sri Lankans, right?
1: Yeah.
0: The Sahara is also a desert. So the confusion is in the pronunciation, right?
1: It's, a dessert.
0: Yeah. So dessert is what you eat.
1: Is
0: the
1: what
0: ice
1: you
0: cream.
1: Eat. Yeah. The desert is where you don't want to end up.
0: We Sri Lankans don't care for that.
1: No.
0: You know what I mean? It's like
1: we can't survive in that.
0: No, we can't. Right? Desert is desert.
1: Not our thing.
0: Yeah, cake is also desert.
1: Like?
0: You go out of Colombo and you see these little little shops where you have meals or whatever, right?
1: Desert?
0: Everything there. Everything is called a hotel.
1: Oh, yeah.
0: Right? Every little tiny shop.
1: Everything's a hotel.
0: So there was a friend of mine who came from overseas and he said, hey, this is a hotel. I said, no, it's the general idea.
1: We call hotels. Yeah. We call them hotels.
0: Any place that that has eating, that has food,
1: is called a hotel.
0: Yeah, naturally.
1: Not a restaurant. No, hotel.
0: It's a hotel.
1: But that's okay. I mean, that's Sri Lankan lingo.
0: Somewhere in Hatton, I saw this hotel that rhymes with bottle. It was hottle. Oh. I'm telling you, I'm like, whoa, this is a new one.
1: Hottle.
0: Yeah, I took a picture of it.
1: Okay, of course, clearly, I mean, like, come on, these are beautiful memories that you won't come across again.
0: No. You travel to Sri Lanka, you got the best.
1: I mean,
0: everything.
1: The way we mispronounce, I misspell and mispronounce, but more than mispronouncing, it's more the way we misspell some very, like,
0: the way we missed the point.
1: We missed the point by an entire, let's do it in Sri Lankan terms, by an entire acre or a perch.
0: Yeah. Man, acres and acres of this beautiful place on Port City, right?
1: Yeah.
0: So Port City has like, we've got this beautiful park, which is the Central Park that's coming up. It was obviously inspired by the one in New York.
1: That's
0: right. And of course, in London, there's the other place.
1: Yep, Hyde Park.
0: Hyde Park, yes, beautiful place.
1: So two beautiful places inspired by two iconic beautiful places and giving you something as similar as that, the same vibe, surrounded by lush greenery, overlooking a breathtaking skyline and sea line, and also that horizon is just wow. So you get to basically call that place your home.
0: Mm-hmm.
1: And best part is no down payment.
0: No down payment, nothing.
1: Whatsoever.
0: Homelands is the place, Homelands Skyline, and they're doing things. I mean, look at the projects that they've been doing, right? They're always raising the bar.
1: Yep.
0: Right, so here is another magical project, and of course you can be a part of this historic event. You can get yourself a beautiful apartment there, and what are you waiting for?
1: That's right, be a part of this super brand. Give them a call on 0703-888-888.
0: Times 901.
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0: Lights 87.8, music from Simply Red and Money's Too Tight to Mention, one of his classics from way back in time. And the guy, of course, Mick Hucknall and the boys, right here on The Morning Brew. It's 9.09.
1: That is right. Good morning and welcome to the final hour of the show. But hey, even though it's the final hour, we've got lots of fun stuff happening. Now, before we do anything, I think we should take a split second, maybe a few, to wish this very special young lady.
0: Oh, yes. She's one of the cutest little girls who messages us all the time.
1: Yep.
0: And tomorrow is going to be her 8th birthday.
1: That's right. Big number.
0: 8 is big.
1: 8 is a big number. Uh-huh. I think that's when you go to grade 3, if I'm not mistaken.
0: Yeah, 8 is grade 3.
1: 8 is grade 3. So, I mean, we want to take this moment to wish Nicole.
0: Little Nicole.
1: A very happy birthday.
0: Yes, indeed. And you know, she sent us a really cute voice note.
1: Definitely made our day.
0: Yeah, talking about her birthday and how she's enjoyed the high tea that she won. Mm. And all of that. So tomorrow, we want you to have an awesome day, right?
1: That's right.
0: And don't forget us on Monday. Yes. Monday, we are okay with some cake on Monday.
1: Yeah. Red velvet. Yeah. Chocolate. Just say.
0: Whichever.
1: Yeah. Even rainbow. Fine. Yeah. But happy birthday again. Once again, Nicole. Happy birthday. We genuinely hope you have a wonderful day. Today, tomorrow, this entire weekend. And an even better year, darling. And hope you have a good one.
0: Have yourself a wonderful day. And of course, as we get back, 9:10 right now, Nilani and Dilsha on The Morning Brew. You want to connect with us with a little greeting, perhaps? You can do that because today's a little bit more laid back as opposed to, you know, how it used to be during the week.
1: That is true. 0728-878-878 is the number.
0: And Eid Mubarak, if you're just tuning in.
1: Yes. Eid Mubarak. May your day be filled with blessings, copious amounts of relatives visiting.
0: And lots of good food.
1: Lots of good food.
0: As always.
1: Lots of Eid money. And on top of all of that, tons and tons of atlapang and biryani. May it be shared wholeheartedly. Great intentions.
0: Absolutely. So this is the part where we feel like total Sri Lanka, right?
1: Yeah.
0: All our communities get together when it's a celebration, right? So it's such a beautiful feeling.
1: It is such a it is such a beautiful feeling. And what I love about celebrations like this is how we tend to share our culture with each and everyone.
0: Very true.
1: And it's like it's second nature. Like you don't question it, you don't doubt it, you don't double think it, nothing, no hesitation, straight up. You know.
0: Yeah, and all of the communities know the names of the types of food that you get, right?
1: Yeah.
0: It doesn't matter which you know which celebration it is.
1: Well,
0: everyone knows them. That's how it is.
1: Oh, so excited. Let's see. Let's just hope that our tables are blessed with copious amounts of great things.
0: Yes, indeed. 9:11, Nilani and Dilsha on The Morning Brew. And of course, whatever you're doing, be armed with a little bit of Meldol, because Meldol can take you a long way. Because if you think that the headache that you're just getting is going to be a long spell, here it is. The question is answered by Meldol.
1: Very simple. You don't even need the question. The answer is always going to be there to any of your problems, be it any form of physical pain, even if you're feeling a little feverish, especially with a long weekend coming up and you're traveling and you're coming back and you need to recuperate, Meldol will be your best friend.
0: No doubt about it. Taking you back in time, 26 years ago, it's the Spice Girls.

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1: Thati, the song you did with Aya, it has gone viral.
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8: That's right. Time for us to say hi to a bunch of listeners listening in from across the globe, heading over all the way to Croydon in London. We've got Dinesh Periasamy and wife Kavita saying hi. Isabel Heppenstall joins us along with Kevin, Jesse and Kurt. They're tuned in from Campbelltown in Sydney. Thank you for joining us. Anuki Siriwardhana, husband Shahan and son Nathan joining us from Brisbane in Australia. Thank you so much for joining us on the show today, guys. Chatura Panagoda, wife Milani and kids tuned in from Toronto. Toronto in Canada. Big hi to Ashane Joseph, wife Cassie, who are also listening in from Christchurch in New Zealand. Thank you so much for joining us on The Morning Brew.
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0: Light 87.8. It's Eros Ramazzotti, and of course that's a beautiful track. I think it's in Italian, and it means you're a beautiful thing or something like that.
1: Aww.
2: Yep.
1: Oh, okay, that's really cute.
0: Mm-hmm.
1: Glad it means that.
0: Più bella a cosa. That's what he meant. Well, okay, that's
1: bella
0: the title.
1: Bella was the only word I understood in that line.
0: Bella means girl? Beautiful.
1: Maybe bella, yeah.
0: Yeah, something like
1: more like beautiful.
0: Okay,
1: know?
0: I think we're going to mess mi it bella. Up right now. Yeah.
1: Mi bella is like my beautiful. Oh, no. Mi bella is my beautiful.
0: Okay, this is Più Bella.
1: Bella
0: is
1: also
0: bella.
1: You're okay. Beautiful?
0: Something like that. Yeah, something like that.
1: Pew bella.
0: Either way, it's a good thing.
1: It's a gorgeous
0: it means
1: song
0: well,
1: with
0: yeah.
1: a beautiful meaning. And also one of those songs that makes you feel like you're in one of those rom-coms, you know?
0: Oh, yes. So
1: definitely.
0: True. So true.
1: Like
0: so true.
1: A note, like The Notebook by Your Beautiful Home. Someone Hates the Notebook.
0: It's,
1: no,
0: it's
1: not the actual notebook. Yeah. We're talking about the movie.
0: The movie. It's so painful and long.
1: It's a wonderful movie.
0: Yep.
1: Says the girl that watched it only once.
0: Yeah.
1: Because I can't go
0: I
1: through
0: was forced
1: the
0: to watch it a long time ago.
1: Like, see, the thing is this. Sometimes movies like that can have educational purposes.
0: Yes, I did learn a lot never to watch that kind of movie ever again. I learned so much from it.
1: Oh, yeah, right. Yeah. Okay, cool.
0: Because that kind of thing never happens in reality. This guy has built a house in her absence of like 30 years.
1: Yeah.
0: It's not going to happen.
1: I mean, see, the thing is this. It's not about the fact that it needs to be real. It's the fact that at least we live in a delusional state where that at least in the movie universe, there is a gentleman that would do something like that.
0: I mean, there are gentlemen in reality.
1: Yeah,
0: you don't have to stay for 30 years and build a house and dream about the girl coming back.
1: Maybe that's also true.
0: It's never going to... She's not coming back.
1: She's not coming back.
0: No, she's not coming. And you're not building a house
1: like
0: and
1: Jack.
0: Spend 30 years doing it. You know what I mean? I mean, you're a horrible mason.
1: But then he's just like, you know, trying to show that that's how much he loved her.
0: Yeah, that's
1: but
0: true.
1: But okay, fine.
0: That's
1: Let's true. Put away everything in that movie, will you? Just
0: okay.
1: The ending was beautiful, though.
0: You mean where the ducks start flying? Is that the one you're talking about?
1: No, I'm talking about the part where, you know, I don't know if I'm spoiling the movie, but, you know, we go around, we go on a full circle, right? Only for us to find out that he's reading the entire situation to her and telling her the story.
0: Oh, is that right? I think I fell asleep at that point.
1: Oh, my gosh.
0: Okay.
1: The
0: now
1: thing
0: I get
1: is
0: it.
1: Like
0: now
1: him
0: it.
1: Recalling. So they're together in an elder's home.
0: Right, right.
1: The happily ever after.
0: Right.
1: But she it's has dementia.
0: Like Titanic.
1: So he sought, eh? Yeah. Okay,
0: yeah.
1: Cool.
0: Like 51st Dates.
1: 51st
0: Dates was a good
1: a
0: movie.
1: Really good
0: yeah,
1: so
0: good
1: you,
0: movie.
1: Okay, fine. So as long as it's like...
0: it was funny. Adam Sandler? I don't know. Adam Sandler. That movie was... Drew Barrymore.
1: Yeah. I mean, too iconic. It's an iconic duo. It's an iconic movie. Notebook is an iconic movie to each their own. Okay,
0: Done. We agree.
1: Okay, P.S. I Love You?
0: I haven't... That's a movie too, right?
1: It's a movie.
0: Okay, that's a movie.
1: It's more like P.S. I Don't Know You. P.S. I don't know you.
0: Oh my goodness, Dosha.
1: Anyways, it is the Morning Brew with Nilan and Dosha. Chaos mayhem that you absolutely love and crave on a daily basis.
0: Yes,
1: trust
0: indeed.
1: Us.
0: Yes, indeed. And you know, whatever confusion you have, you can actually start Googling with a good connection. The best internet connection right now in the world. This is across the world, mind you.
1: Yeah.
0: It's Starlink, right? People who go to space perhaps would use Starlink because this is so good. And remember, the technology behind it is something that nobody else has. If you look at all the satellites orbiting our planet, 60% of that belong to Starlink.
1: That's true.
0: So this is why we're telling you this is the best connection, and Singer has made it possible in Sri Lanka.
1: That's right. So there are 400 Singer showrooms for you to walk into. So any of the 400, whenever you feel like it, like now, today, walk into any of them and just speak to them about getting that connection. No matter what lifestyle you live, what career path you're in, you have a plan. They have a plan for you and they have a device for you, and you are going to be sorted.
0: Absolutely. Nilan and Dosha on The Morning Brew.
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0: Deep and intense poetry from Mike and the Mechanics. I'm a beggar sitting on a beach of gold. It's like you have all the resources that you need, but you don't even know it. Beautiful stuff, isn't it?
1: That's the problem that a lot of people are actually going through at this moment. Not a lot of us realize that we're actually sitting on a whole bunch of gold, actually. But yet we look at it and think it's silver or something like that.
0: Yeah,
1: you know?
0: But it's platinum, actually. Mm. Platinum is even more valuable.
1: Yeah.
0: It's just that it also boils down to, you know, the thing that we spoke about earlier on, which is gratitude.
1: Gratitude,
0: right?
1: True.
0: If you can turn things, I mean, there are, you know, there are people who just make things out of nothing. You know what I mean? So it's just crazy. It's mind over matter. If you think that this is going to work, it's going to work. And that's how it is. It's always positive frame of mind, and it's going to take you a long way. Thursday, we're into that weekend. Don't forget, this is Vesak week. So
1: yes, it is.
0: In supermarkets, you'll notice that the meat section is closed.
1: Yes.
0: But for some reason, some people think fish are vegetables. They're still around.
1: Wait, what?
0: Yeah, because when you go to the supermarket, the meat section is closed.
1: But they
0: sell the fish. And I'm like, hey, excuse me, are these vegetables? No.
1: Maybe they look at them as vegetables.
0: Vegetables, yeah,
1: today,
0: something like that.
1: Today you are a vegetable. Today you identify as a vegetable.
0: Yeah. Somebody's using this as a loophole to sell fish.
1: Could also be that. Mm-hmm. Yeah.
0: Somebody who owns a boat. Has to be somebody who owns a boat.
1: I won't be surprised.
0: Either way, whatever it is. Final few minutes on the Morning Brew. Now, we want to remind you, whatever it is, whatever decisions you make today, make them wisely. Janashakti Life is actually guiding you, lighting the way, telling you that when you get to your retirement, you don't have to downgrade your living standards.
1: Yeah.
0: Right? You have a good lifestyle right now because you've achieved a lot. You've got a good career and everything. But when you get to retirement, a lot of people cut back on a lot of things, right?
1: True.
0: So with this option with Janashakti Life, when you start this option, this account with Janashakti Life, you're going to continue this lifestyle into your retirement, probably even better.
1: Yeah, I mean, you most probably might be upgrading also, because the whole goal with this is to make sure that you get to achieve your goals by the time you hit retirement. So if you are a wanderlust that wants to travel to places you haven't or have always wanted to but not had the time to, this is your moment to shine. Do whatever you do. Do things that you've never done before. Do experiment as much as you want. Financially, you're going to be covered because you have Janashakti Life helping you sort that finance part out through and through. Give them a call on 0112-636-636 and speak to them as soon as possible.
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0: Light 87.8, it's Maki, and of course, want to make her happy right
1: now. Daisy's up to no good with her boyfriend.
0: Yeah.
1: Daisy's just...
0: And he's watching. He knows. Yeah, yeah.
1: Three boyfriends, apparently. Like, one to make her happy, one to something-something, and one to something-something.
0: Yeah.
1: I mean, like, too many boyfriends. One too many... Too many boyfriends. Daisy.
0: After all, it's called One to Make Her Happy.
1: Yeah, One to Make Her Happy.
0: That's the title of the song.
1: Like, yeah, that's true. That is true. Yeah, one to make her sad, also.
0: Yeah, apparently. One to make her sad. I mean, whenever she...
1: you need sadness to be happy?
0: I suppose. When you're too happy, also, you need to tone it down a little bit. Before somebody else makes you sad, you got to do it yourself. excuse me, listen, I need some sadness here.
1: Now it comes in the form of Daisy's boyfriend.
0: Yeah, Daisy's boyfriend.
1: Sadness.
0: Yeah, she calls him
1: happiness.
0: Up. And he destroys it. You know, she messes it up.
1: His
0: okay,
1: name
0: I'm sad
1: on
0: now.
1: Call,
0: yeah, yeah.
1: His name on Truecaller might actually be like, you know, sadness.
0: Sadness. Like
1: is
0: enigma.
1: Calling. Hello, sadness, my old friend. More like darkness.
0: Oh, yes, darkness, yeah. My old friend.
1: This time it's sadness.
0: 9:54, and it's time for us to exit the studio. But of course, we've had an awesome time, despite the fact that it was kind of slow today.
1: Didn't feel like it, though.
0: Yeah, because, see, there are lots of people who are on holiday today.
1: True.
0: Right?
1: But I mean, hope you all enjoy your holiday, though.
0: Yeah, it's a good way to celebrate. You know, Sri Lankans celebrate today because it's, you know, it's Eid.
1: Yes. And we know you're going to have a good day. I mean, every day is a good day. But, you know, when you get good food also on top of all of that, we're just wishing that everything goes smoothly.
0: Yes, all
1: right?
0: the time. All
1: and
0: the
1: when
0: time.
1: You have your post-Eid lunch coma today and a nap also, may it be a nice nap that is not disturbed.
0: Yeah.
1: See, it's these little simple things that you need to, you know.
0: Yeah, there's this option in the phone. You can silence it. Yeah, you can silence it.
1: D-N-D. Yeah. No. It won't happen. Because if you have kids around, you try to have a nap, one is going to come and jump on you. Because when you have a nap is when they want to play around.
0: Yeah, that's
1: but
0: true.
1: But regardless of the situation, we hope you have a wonderful day. Celebrate with the ones that you love, share, and, you know, just have a good one.
0: Absolutely. I mean, it's about family. It's about connections. You know, when you think about family, you think of this beautiful place that you can take them to and call it home, because these guys at Homeland Skyline, it has made it possible. Now, Port City is this amazing place that's coming up, and it's going to be the place in South Asia. You know it. I know it. Everybody knows it, right? So, Homeland is giving you a part or giving you a chance to be a part of this whole thing.
1: Oh, so here's your chance to, you know, literally have home where the heart is.
0: Yeah, and no down payment
1: whatsoever.
0: Nothing.
1: So 1, 2, 3 bedroom apartments, it doesn't matter, overlooking one of the most breathtaking views. Trust me, this is a place you wouldn't want to miss out on. Give them a call on 0703-888-888 and have that conversation as soon as possible.
0: Mel Doll, take it with you, keep it with you, and share it with your loved ones, because it's something that takes away pain, and of course, like we always tell you, reliable pain relief.
1: That is right. Something you want to share but you don't want to share also because you want to keep it all to yourself is the world's best internet. That is Starlink, courtesy of Singer.
0: Absolutely. And of course, Janashakti Life, telling you how to plan your life, your retirement, your child's higher education.
1: Yep.
0: All of that. Talk to Janashakti today.
1: That's right. Do good things, and that is speak to all of them. We'll catch you again tomorrow on a beautiful Friday. Until then, have a good one.
0: Yeah, despite the weather conditions, we're going to be back and we're going to have some fun tomorrow. Have yourself a wonderful Thursday. We're going to leave you with this beautiful song. It's Rapid Eye Movement. It's REM.

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3: 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Ultra-processed foods, or UPFs, are foods containing ingredients that are significantly modified from their original form. They often contain additives like sugar, highly refined oil, salt, preservatives, artificial sweeteners, colors, and flavors as well. Examples include snack cakes, fast food, frozen meals, packaged cookies, and chips. UPFs are highly palatable, meaning they are easily overeaten and activate reward-related regions in the brain, which can lead to excess calorie consumption and weight gain. Studies show that diets high in ultra-processed food can contribute to obesity, type 2 diabetes, heart disease, and other chronic conditions. 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

a SWAD bringing you Give a Little Love right here on the Light Lounge. Of course, Light 878-876 Allen Wide is what you're listening to. Welcome to the show, Thursday's edition of the show, of course. This is Davina with you. And yes, we are here back again to give you something that you can cheer up, something that you can, you know, listen to and then, you know, get past your day, okay? Because I know most of you might not be at work, you know, because it's a holiday for some of you. But also, there's some of us who are at work. So for you, I'm there, okay? I'm here to give you nothing but the best music, nothing but the feel-good vibes. If you want to hop on board, have a little chat with me, send your dedications, your messages, well, go ahead and WhatsApp to 0728-878-878. And if you didn't catch my name, well, this is yours truly, Davina, of course. And yes, we have lots and lots of time and lots of good music coming up your way as well. So do not touch that dial. Stick around. But with that said, though, on the other side, we have something by Mariah Carey that you might have not heard in a while. Yeah, something to take you back in time. This one's called Always Be My Baby.

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876 Alan Y. The Bee Gees bringing you Alone from the 90s, of course, right here on the Light Lounge. Welcome back to the show. This is Zawina. Yes, yes, I'm here on, you know, your holiday day. Well, if you are tuning in from home, good for you. Well, go ahead, WhatsApp, talk to me on 0728-878-878. And if you are tuning in from office, well, that's all right too. You can still hop on board and tell me, hey, Davina, you're here with us. We are listening to the music on Light FM. We're enjoying it because I know you are. I know you're singing along. So go ahead, take your phones out and WhatsApp and talk to me. And to all my, you know, Muslim friends tuning in, happy Eid to you, or Eid Mubarak, should I say. Yeah. Well, send some WhatsApp on my way. But in the meantime, we do got messages coming in from G. John Mano Samaraja. Hello out to you, buddy, tuning in from Tamil Nadu, he says. And we also do got Jagatsu Vira tuning in. Hello to you as well, buddy. We also do got a message coming in from Shireen, who says, hello, Davina. It's so nice to hear you on Light FM. Well, thank you so much for tuning in and being a part of the show. We also do have Shauna's Nalim. Hello out to you as well. Good afternoon, Ronald Derrick, and also Amnath Hilmi. Hello out to you, and Nishant tuning in as well. Thank you so much for being a part of the show. And yes, just like that, you too can hop on board, talk to me, let me know as how the Thursday is feeling like. If you got WhatsApp from your friends, well, good for you, I guess. You can talk to me on 0728-878-878. On the side, we do have something to take you again back to the 90s. This one's by Sixpence, None the Richer. It's called Kiss Me.

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1: 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Meat can be a nutritious and healthy part of your diet. It's very high in protein and a rich source of nutrients. However, problems occur when meat is charred or burnt. This charring can lead to a formation of harmful compounds that may increase your risk for certain cancers. When you cook meat, try not to char or burn it. Additionally, limit your consumption of red and processed meats like lunch meats and bacon, as they are linked to overall health risk. 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

Light 878, 876, Alan White. That was George Benson bringing you something from, you know, the 80s that you might have not, you know, heard in a while. Good Habit is what is called. And welcome to the show. If you just tune in to Light FM, well, you're never too late. This is Avina, of course, on the Light Lounge. And yes, just a reminder that you need to be having your lunch right now if you haven't had it already, because it's 2:40, okay? And I think that is way past lunchtime, right? At least for me. So yes, please have your lunch. And also, there's always a reason why I tell you to, you know, take a walk around office and not get stuck at your desk. It's because, you know, walking actually helps people think better, especially if you're, you know, working in the creative department, okay? So movement increases blood flow and oxygen actually to your brain. So the more you walk and move around, do things and not get stuck at your desk, it actually gives you more blood flow to the brain with oxygen as well, which actually improves your focus and especially your creativity. So for someone in the creative department, well, you're welcome, okay? I gave you this advice, you're welcome. But in the meantime, if you want to hop on board and talk to me, let me know as to how it is treating you like, or how the Thursday is treating you like. If you're working well, go ahead and WhatsApp on 0728-878-878 is the number to be. But on the other side, we have Alanis Morissette bringing you something from the 90s. This one's called Thank You. 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

Light 878, 876, Alan White. That was a song by No Mercy, More Than a Feeling. Right here on the Light Lounge. And yes, taking you back in time, doesn't it? Because that song is actually about nostalgia and, you know, an emotional escape. You know, it's just more than a feeling. And if you're looking for an emotional escape or nostalgic escape, well, you're at the right place. We're playing you nothing but the hits to get you through the Thursday. All right, so if you are just tuning into the show, this is the Light Lounge. You're hanging with Davina, and yes, if you want to hop on board, talk to me, let me know how, you know, the day is treating you, like how work is like, or maybe send your messages, dedications. You can do that on the number 0728 878 878. And fun fact I thought I'd share with you, if you already know this, well, you know how people, when they're stressed, they kind of eat or drink something just to get the stress out of their system, and they gravitate more towards, you know, warm drinks or warm food. And there's a reason for it, okay? So that's like related to actually a psychological reason as to why humans love warm drinks when they're stressed, is because the warm actually triggers, you know, the nervous system, which is actually the opposite to the fight or flight, and it helps the body to move from stress state to rest and digest state. Now it makes a lot of sense, right? Like, you know, when you're stressed and you start, you know, stress eating, that's what they call it, it's because of this, you know. When you start stress eating, you move from the stressed and more adrenaline kind of state to a rest and digest kind of mode. Now you get it. Now when your dad asks you, why are you eating so much? Well, there you go. You have a psychological explanation that you heard from me to do. But on the other side, we're actually going to be moving on to more music. Coming up next is Westlife, Swear It Again. This one's going to be taking you back to time, you know. 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

978-878-876, Alan White. Something that you might have not heard in a while, huh? Because, yes, Denise Williams, a soundtrack that was actually, you know, featured in the Footloose movie. Let's hear it for the boy right here on the Light Lounge. Well, good afternoon. It is 3:10. How are we doing today? We are still hanging in there, still going, still trying to finish the day and get home, right? Yes, don't worry. The music is going to be great. It's going to keep you company up until you have to, you know, finish up work. Okay, you have

lot to do on your plate. Well, that's all right. Well, I'm here to keep you company as well, giving you all the positive energy, the feel-good vibes. Well, go ahead. WhatsApp and talk to me on 0728-878-878. If you didn't catch my name, this is Zavina, of course, on The Light Lounge. Well, hello there. How are you doing? When also we got messages coming in from Adrian Valentine, who says, hi, sister. Good evening. Well, good evening. And he asked me how I'm doing. Well, I'm doing all right. I hope you're having yourself a lovely time as well. We also do have Niroda tuning in. Hello out to you as well. And he sent in a quote that says, Thursday has a special message for you. So the T stands for turn to prayer. H stands for hold your peace. U stands for uplift your spirit. R stands for rely on God. S stands for stay strong daily. D stands for dream without fear. A stands for advance with courage. And Y stands for you are protected. May this Thursday renew your faith and fill your soul with hope. Well, thank you so much for that hopeful message that you sent in. And yes, just like that, you two can do the same. Go ahead, take your phones out and WhatsApp on 0728-878-878. That's the number you can, you know, contact me on and tell me how your day is going. But in the meantime, we're going to be moving on to a little bit of something you would, you know, remember. Colin.

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Light 878-876, Alan White, You Make Me Wanna by Usher, right here on the Light Lounge. Yes, it takes you back in time, doesn't it? Because every time you hear Usher, you're like, wait a minute, that's really him? Because he sounds, you know, so much same now too. But yes, welcome to the show. If you're just tuning in, you're never too late to the party. It is a Light Lounge, WWU, and playing you all the great music that you need to get yourself going on this Thursday afternoon. If you haven't had your lunch, here's a reminder to have your lunch. But if you also need, you know, a reminder to take a walk around office and, you know, get up from your desk a little bit, well, there you go too. You can talk to me on 0728-878-878 is the number to be. And you know what? I was talking to you about, you know, having lunch, and then I came across something that says your stomach doesn't actually growl because it's hungry. The sound comes from muscles and gas moving around in your digestive system. And I think my fiance listening in must be thinking, she's talking to me. Yeah, Julius, I am talking to you. Probably you should, you know, start eating on time. But in the meantime, if you want to hop on board and let me know that you haven't had your lunch, if you haven't, you know, still even thought of having lunch, well, there you go. You have your reminder. Do with it what you will, right? But with that said, on the other side is a little bit of Clay Aker taking you back to the early 2000s. This one's called Right Here Waiting. And you're listening to Light 878-876, Alan White.

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2: 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Not all carbs are created equal. Refined carbs have been highly processed to remove their fiber. They're relatively low in nutrients and may harm your health when eaten in excess. Most ultra-processed foods are made from refined carbs, like processed corn, white flour, and added sugars. Studies show that a diet high in refined carbs may be linked to overeating, weight gain, and chronic diseases like type 2 diabetes and heart disease. 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

978-816 Alan White. That was the American rock band Huey Lewis bringing you Stuck With You. I'm happy to be stuck with you. I mean, I would say that to you, you would say that to me, right? And I want to dedicate that song out to every single one of you that's tuning into the show right now. Yes, this is Light 878-876 Alan White, and we are giving you nothing but the best of hits, all right? And if you are listening and singing along, which I know you are, well, go ahead, talk to me. Let me know as to how the music is making you feel like, apart from the work, of course. Go ahead and talk to me on 0728-878-878. And something, you know, that I want to urge every single one of you that's tuning in right now is that there's been cyber scams, you know, targeted at drivers with fake police traffic fine messages. Okay, so it has come to the attention of the Sri Lanka Computer Emergency Readiness Team that the public, you know, the drivers who are, you know, driving all these cab services, yeah, they're getting, you know, fraudulent SMSs and WhatsApp messages impersonating the Sri Lankan police and sending in falsely claiming, you know, CCTV road footages and asking them to pay back, you know, for detecting like traffic violations, you know. It sometimes, you know, police won't come to you on message or WhatsApp. Okay, you should know that in the first place. And secondly, claiming that you've caused a traffic violation and asking you to pay like, you know, a big thumb sum of money, because they are also mimicking, you know, the official government GovPay payment portal. It's like a mimic and they're asking you to pay through it so they get the money. Yeah, watch out for those of you who are driving cabs or someone who knows that you drive a cab or whatever. Make sure you're being safe out there, okay? There is not just these, you know, cyber scams, but there's so much more that's happening. You get all these messages saying, oh, you won a lottery, just click the link. Don't click that link. I know. It's very tempting and it looks like, you know, there's like a big thumb sum of money on your account. Well, don't click that link. Trust me, you don't want that. But with that said, on, you know, we're actually moving on to more music. This is something by Michael Jackson, taking you back in time. The Way You Love Me. And you're listening to Light 878-876 Alan White.

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Aaron Neville bringing you Can't Stop My Heart From Loving You. It's called The Rain Song too. Well, it's so romantic, isn't it? When someone says, you know, I can't stop my heart from loving you. I'm always thinking about you. I wonder how they come up with all of that, right? But yes, this is a Light Lounge, of course. Davina here with you that you're hanging with. Well, if you want to have a little conversation and think, you know, maybe I should tell her, you know, the one I can't stop thinking about or can't stop loving. Yeah, go ahead and send, you know, dedications, messages, everything can come my way. All your little chats that you want to have with me, yes, can be sent on the WhatsApp 0728-878-878. We do got a shout out coming in for Michelle. Hello out to you, Michelle. We also did get a message from Nuwanti. Hello out to you, Nuwanti, and Jean tuning in as well. Hello out to you, buddy. Bernie Nanakara, who says hi. Hello out to you, Dinesha, who says hello as well. Good evening, Dinesha. Thank you so much for being a part of the show. And also, something interesting that I came across that I thought, I mean, you already know this, but I thought I'd share with those of you that did not know. You know why you have some memories that feel very vivid? That is because, you know, strong emotions help the brain store details more deeply and clearly. That's the reason. I mean, if you think of something, you know, from about 2 years ago that really broke your heart or really had an effect on your life, well, you would remember all of those memories very, very clearly. But then if a certain incident didn't have such an impact on your life, or, you know, didn't have an impact at all, well, you might not really remember the things, okay? But also, you know what? Interesting fact that I've actually learned is that if you think to your brain and, you know, instruct your brain to save this memory, it will do so. You gotta train your brain, you know that? If you did not know, well, you learned it first here, I guess. But on the other side, we have Bon Jovi bringing you Bed of Roses. 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

89.8 7 8 7 6 Alan White, Big Mountain, bringing you "Baby, I Love Your Way." Yes, a dance song to actually keep your, you know, feet on the ground and your head like moving and singing along. Yes, if that is what you're doing, well, I've achieved my goal. Welcome to the show, The Light Lunch. Of course, this is Davina with you on the final stretch. Well, don't worry, the music is gonna be great and the energy is gonna be even greater. Okay, so if you are singing along, well, I would love for you to hop on board and talk to me on 0728 878 878. And if you need a reminder to, you know, drink your water, stay hydrated, well, here you go. I'm always here to, you know, remind you that you need water in your body, okay? Because your body actually loses water every time, you know, you breathe more than you sweat. Did you know that? If you didn't know, well, now you know. So please drink more water, okay? So that's why staying hydrated matters more than, you know, you being active. So please drink a lot of water and keep yourself hydrated. In the meantime, we did get a couple of messages that came in from Pauline. Hello out to you, Pauline. How are you doing? We also do have a message come in from Kate. Is it Kate? Hello out to you, Kate. I'm pretty sure, you know, you have a longer name. But yes, I like the nickname Kate. Hello to you. And we also did have someone else say hi. Well, Heshania, hello out to you. Good afternoon. Actually, good evening. Thank you so much for being a part of the show. And yes, just like that, go ahead, WhatsApp and talk to me on the number 0728 878 878. If you didn't catch my name, this is Davina, of course, on The Light Lounge, giving you nothing but the best of music to keep you going through the rest of the Thursday, all right? But with that said, we're actually moving on to a little bit of Lisa Loeb on the other side to take you back in time.

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Light 878-876 Alan White. That was Lightning Seeds bringing you a Don't Let Go. Right here, of course, on the Light Lounge. Well, good evening. How are we doing on this beautiful Thursday evening? I mean, I'm looking outside the glass and it's looking a little gloomy. So if you didn't bring an umbrella, please stay back and please take cover before you head on home. But if you did bring an umbrella, good for you. I'm giving you a round of applause, okay? But in the meantime, if you want to have a chat with me and tell me how the workday is treating you, like, you know, if you finished your assignments, if you're at college, if you are heading home after practices, or whatever it is that you're up to, I would love to have you on board the show. Go ahead, WhatsApp on 0728-878-878. And in the meantime, gotta tell you that you know, a lot of people talk about how sunlight is vitamin D, right? Well, technically sunlight isn't vitamin D, okay? I gotta clear that out for you, because vitamin D is produced in our body when sunlight hits the skin. Yeah, but still, you know, vitamin D intake is very crucial, even though your body can actually, you know, produce it by itself, by, you know, when the UV hits the skin. Yeah, you still need to, you know, take in vitamin D. And also, make sure you're wearing, you know, preventive clothing and sunscreen and protective clothing as well, because even though the sun could be, you know, a positive thing on your skin, it could also turn out to be a negative thing, if you know what I mean, right? I don't want to take a science class over here. But with that said, we're actually going to be moving on to a little bit of the 80s. Kim Wilde here to take you back in time. Keep Me Hanging On is what it's called. 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
1: 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Sugary drinks like sodas, fruit juices, and sweetened teas are the primary source of added sugar in our diet. Unfortunately, findings from several studies point to sugar-sweetened beverages increasing the risk of heart disease and type 2 diabetes, even in people who are not carrying excess body fat. Sugar-sweetened beverages are also uniquely harmful for children, as they can contribute not only to obesity in children, but also to conditions that usually do not develop until adulthood, like type 2 diabetes, high blood pressure, and non-alcoholic fatty liver disease. 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

right, 878-876 Alan White. That was Spice Girls taking you to the early 2000s with Let Love Lead the Way. I mean, yeah, that's what I would actually preach to everyone else too. You know, sometimes when you're leading with anger, with, you know, ego, or if you're leading with pride, I don't think you're going to go too far, right? If you lead with love, you will go far and you will go happy too, if you get what I mean, right? But yes, this is Davina with you, of course, on the Light Lounge. Don't worry, I'm just, you know, trying to give my two cents to you, but also in the same time, I'm trying to, you know, spread the love, spread the positivity on the airways so that you can, you know, give it to one another around you. And if you are listening in and, you know, nodding your head and, you know, agreeing with me, well, go ahead and talk to me on 0728-878-878. And if you are stressed right now, or if you are over with work right now, assignments, or, you know, anything that is troubling you, well, just sit down while you're listening to Light FM. Take a deep breath, okay? Because breathing actually does help, you know, to calm your nerves, your adrenaline. Yeah, it does really help. And also, you know how you, when you're breathing consciously, it's a little hard to breathe. And when you're not breathing consciously, you know, you're just automatically breathing, you know, body's just doing it. Just like, huh, wait a minute, I couldn't do that when I was trying to do it, right? Yeah, don't think too much about it. Just sit there, take in a deep breath and let go, okay? Everything is gonna get better. Trust me. And I'm here with you for every bit of it. But on the other side, we're actually moving on to Howard Jones coming up. Yes, 80s track. Things can only get better. I told you. 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

Light 878, 876, Alan Wild, McDonald bringing you Yamo Be There right here on the Light Lounge, of course. And yes, it is time for me to say bye-bye. Hand things over to Sonara coming up on the Light Drive so your commute home will be safe, sound, and very, very interesting with all the music. So yes, if you are going to be hopping on board, sticking on Light FM, we'll go ahead and let her know on the number 0728 878 878. And to every single one of you that did text me in and said that you're enjoy the music, well, I love you from the bottom of my heart. But with that said though, I have to say bye bye and I'll be leaving you with a Cindy Lauper, I Drove All Night. This is Amina saying adios amigos. You'll catch me again on Friday's edition of the Light Lounge. Peace.

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Especially the final stretch of your day, a special time for you to unwind and de-stress right here on The Light Drive with Nisa Nara on Light 87.8 and 87.6, and of course through the Light 87 app. And we are here with you, and we are here to also, you know, speak to your heart. So in case if there's something, you know, the emotions that are bottled up and you really don't know what to do with it, well, this is the place you gotta be. Got a bit of Kylie Minogue coming your way, Enrique, and also speaking of MJ, I mean, he's just made such a humongous impact, right, in pop music history and just in history in general, and with his, you know, biopic movie out, I'm pretty sure if you haven't really already watched, you were waiting for the hype to die down. Well, that's not gonna happen. It's still continuing to just, you know, it's only growing. And I just remembered how it was, unfortunately, right, the fact that we all had to deal with the loss of such a great icon. And I also remember the months following his passing away, I remember how people were just continuing to find more information about him, and I remember a house tour that they once did, and an alleged ghost that they found as well. And that was something I used to be obsessed with as well. I was like, oh my god, he returned. But that was just, I don't even think it's real anymore. I mean, in this day and age, you've got so much of AI, but back then you had lots of editing that you could do. So I'm 100% sure it was staged. But if you remember that scene, let me know. Let me know how you are feeling today. Come to you live from the Pima Lola, the Columbus City Center, giving you, well, love at first sight.

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Radicata Music, only because we are actually celebrating today. For those who are celebrating, wishing you a happy Eid, wishing you good company and just the right amount of all that biryani-induced sleep afterwards, okay? And we are here with you all the way through, and we can also appreciate a day like today. You know, the roads are an absolute treat. There's so much less traffic and less honking if you are in the middle of the road, but hop on board, let me know what you are doing. And if you're a little bit mad that you didn't, that the holiday didn't fall on a Friday so you could have that extended weekend vibes, well, I'm mad too, but listen, okay, it's fine. We need this break in the middle of the week, but just one more day to go. But hop on board and let me know what you are doing right now. We are here to make sure the final stretch of your day is going to be special with the music you love. And of course, got Yanusha tuned in as always on a Michael Coma whenever we have Michael on board. I mean, she goes basically into a completely different universe, but I understand. We got the rest of the Sinara, the family tuned in, and let's not forget, also much love going out to Faria, Maria, Yusuf, Adela, all enjoying the tunes as well. Great to know you enjoyed that MJ track we started the show with. So that's this edition of The Light Drive, here to make sure that you're going to have yourself a lovely evening to look forward to. Celine Dion, take it away.

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And of course, and that's by being the king of wishful thinking. You gotta do that to manifest all of what you need to, you know, achieve. 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And we have a bit of a share coming your way, Edwin McCain, all your favorite tunes. It's a variety, and today's best for you to enjoy the entire friend cycle, entire family. So let me know what you are up to. And of course, we got some lovely people on board. I mean, I'll film me all the way from the Central Hills. That's Azwin Hanifa, but I mean, I'll film me from Maldives. I just keep switching the names now, but thank you so much for the love. You can do the same. You can find my show post on Facebook and on Instagram, and send in all of your comments and all of your greetings and love if you want to send it to, you know, someone special. Hop on board right now. If you are not strong enough, this is a song you gotta crack up the volume to sing your heart to.

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And we're here to, you know, also feel a little bit too close. If you want to tell us how your day is, you know, how the week is treating you, we are all ears. Hop on board. Let us know how you are feeling today. 072-8878-878 are the numbers. And also, it happens to be a holiday. If you are off from work, well, you make sure you spend that quality time doing absolutely everything you want to do. I mean, it's not an extended weekend, but still you can do loads and loads of things, especially when you take that break off from your routine. It is always, always incredible. So hop on board. Let me know what your plans are looking like. We got some lovely people on board as always. A big hello going out to Jagat tuned in. Hello to you and the rest of the Suraveeras all enjoying the tunes. John Manor Samuel Raja as well. Great to have you on board. Adrian Valentine. And you can do the same. Connect with me via WhatsApp 072-8878-878 or also through our social platforms on Facebook and on Instagram.

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Got all your favorite tunes. The kind of music that takes you to the simpler days, I'm pretty sure. But also, it is today's best variety for you to enjoy with your entire friend circle, entire family. And also, you know, Jermaine Stewart taking you to that special place, I'm pretty sure. It's, a happy Friday kind of music. But that's also because we have a holiday today. In case if it is off your routine, I really, really hope you took some time off for yourself. Got Michael English coming your way, All Saints, all your favorite tunes. And if you want to give a shout out to someone special, you know what you need to do. Hop on board right now. And also, you know, I'm just reading how solitude can be profoundly not a lonely. You know how solitude and loneliness is, you know, framed in two different ways. I was reading this article about how you can savor it and how you can frame it in a very positive way, right? In a way that you can really enjoy. And sometimes you really have to define those two things very differently, because we're all alone. I remember reading how in our timelines we're gonna, you know, eventually be on our own. So that has to be a happy place, not a unkind, not a crazy place. So hop on board, let me know how you are feeling and how the week is treating you so far. Got some lovely people on board. A big hello going out to the Derricks, as always, on board. A big hello to Asmin Hanifa as well, all the way from the Central Hills. And of course, if you've got someone special who's on your mind, we'll let them know loud and proud. Your love amazes me.

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Got Man on the Moon coming your way, a bit of Debbie Gibson as well. And if you've got something special that will take you to the moon, I mean, you know, we've got those special moments, let us know. We will talk about the highlight of your week, because every now and then we've got to talk about those things that brings us joy, and also the things that we don't realize brings us joy, but we just don't pay enough attention to it. That's the thing of the hustle culture. But hop on board, let me know how you are feeling. Gadarma Dati and Dane, great to know you are on board. And also a big hello to Rano. And also, I got a message actually with a very interesting thing about a humanoid robot, and especially with Vesak coming as well. So he becomes a Buddhist monk in South Korea. That's right. This is a very interesting thing. But so the humanoid robot took part in an initiation rite alongside human monks and nuns at this temple in Seoul. So it is a very interesting concept. I'm trying to understand, like, okay, why they did it. So I'll get more information as well as to that, because in the end of the day, right, it's like you know, the calculator getting a mathematics degree. Like, it's a robot we're talking about. So I want to know what your thoughts are as well, and I'll see if I could get more information about this post. Hey, thank you so much for sharing it. But hop on board, let me know how you are feeling today, what you are up to. It is the final stretch of your day where you spend quality time on yourself, unwinding, de-stressing, and forgetting about all the worries that you've got going on right now. Coming to you live from the P1 level of the Colombo City Center in our state-of-the-art studios. Keep those messages rolling in on the numbers at 072-8878-878.

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2: 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Reduced belly fat may lead to major improvements in your metabolic health. According to physicians, we should strive for at least 150 minutes of moderate intensity activity each week. 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

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Here to make your commute back home really special. The final stretch of your day, a happy place all together right here on the Light Drive. And hop on board, let me know how you are feeling, what moment in time you were taken back to. And also, there is a possibility that work from home could make a comeback in Sri Lanka. And honestly, I don't know, people are reacting in two different ways right now, right? One group is celebrating, you know, because there's not going to be traffic, no office commute, no waking up at 5 a.m. just to sit behind somewhere for 2 hours, right? I mean, imagine attending meetings in shorts with your morning tea in hand. It was a time we enjoyed during the pandemic, but there's also the other side, right? Because during the pandemic, we also discovered that working from home somehow became working all the time, and we were just taking calls around 9 p.m. and it didn't really matter. So I don't know. You know, you're at home, you've got Wi-Fi, there's no way you can't really run away from it. But let's be honest, some people just became more productive with this, but also some really didn't enjoy it, you know. They also realized that, you know, having community, having to go to an office, having that sort of routine away from home actually made it more productive for them. It's a more productive environment. But let me know which one you suit more to, which group. But the interesting part is the reason behind this move is a fuel-saving tactic for the current state. So it might be the case. We still don't know it. There's no fear-mongering here. But if work from home does return, what's one thing you'd be really, really happy about? You know, is it sleeping in longer or just saving fuel money? Whatever it is, we want to know. Hop on board. 072-8878-878 are the numbers to connect with me. Let me know what you are up to as well. We got some lovely people on board. A big hello going out to Dushmant and tuned in. Let's not forget Irangasir Radhana here, as always, with a lovely, lovely message. Thank you so much for your wishes, by the way. And for those who are celebrating, wishing you a happy Eid from all of us here at Light 87.8. And we also got Ashley Rain tuned in. And also much love to Salome. And you can do the same. Find us on Facebook and on Instagram. Be a part of the Light family. If you're not already following us, well, you are missing out, because we have exciting things happening all the time. Got Backstreet Boys on the other side.

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You to make sure your commute back home is going to be smooth and going to take you back home safe and sound as well. But let me know what your plans are looking like. It's going to be a lovely weekend to look forward to. Lots of, you know, dance halls and also beautiful lantern displays. It's going to be a very beautiful lit up night sky as well. So let me know what your plans are looking like for the weekend for Wesak. And also, I want to know, because it's the final few days of May and we're heading into officially, it's going to be the middle of 2026, what are your plans? And also, just most importantly, how, where you stand with that. And if you are proud, hey, we're proud for you. If you're not, look a little deeper, because I'm refusing to believe you. You've done enough. You got to be kind to yourself and give a pat in the back, okay? Congratulate for making it through. And I'm pretty sure if you thought that the direction you were heading, it just didn't really work out and just, you know, took you in a different place, that's for the better. That's supposed to happen. So hop on board, let me know how that is like for you. And you can connect with us via our social platforms as well, on Facebook and on Instagram. Follow us so you won't miss out on the fun. 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

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Got Ricky Martin coming your way, MLTR as well, and all of your favorite tunes. It is a day of the week, right? It's so much more slower. It's a treat to go in the roads as well with less traffic, but hop on board. Let me know if it was an official holiday for you. If not, you could still enjoy the treat of just being out there, and things are a bit slower today. But hop on board, let me know how you are feeling. We got some lovely people. A big hello to Judy, as always, sending love, Janet. And we also got much love going out to Adrian and Alexandra Gedu Nishanta, all the way from the East Coast with his wonderful family. You can do the same. Find us on Facebook and on Instagram. You'll see my show posts and comment down how you are feeling. Be a part of the Light family if you're not already following us. Your time right now is 7:12. Ricky Martin.

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What an absolute beauty. My father's eyes, a special number. Maybe you can dedicate it to your own father, maybe up on board. Let me know how you are feeling, and we've got a lineup to put you in the right mood. It's the final stretch of your day. You forget about all the things that has been weighing you down, all the stress, all the pressure. You really don't need that. It's not going to serve you right. It's not going to really push you to, you know, deliver anything before a deadline. You can worry about it maybe tomorrow or even on Monday, because tomorrow is also going to be like one of those days after, you know, a holiday when everything's a bit laid back. So hoping that it's going to be a great one. So whatever you plan on doing, have us in the background. 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

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Taylor Dane talking about a heart of stone, which is really, really interesting, right? Because we tend to think people with a heart of stone, people who just feel numb to, you know, emotions that other people display, are really like cold and mean and even strong. That's kind of what we associate it with, but actually that's not true at all. There is a paradox called the coping mechanism, right? And people think that often, like, people who are, you know, some people who think they can move on from situations really quickly tend to be people who've got that coping, you know, that they're the kings of coping. But honestly, that's not true. People who are fluid, who know that they can crash out, or crashing out meaning they can cry about it, they can really, you know, feel sad about it, but will be okay. They know that somehow, you know, as many seasons can pass by and they can still kind of, you know, be okay with it and can be able to live with it, are the kind of people who can manage situations in a very healthy way. But whereas if you think you got to do everything else but sit with it and be uncomfortable with it but move on from it, that's really not true. Having a heart of stone is really not going to help you get through those heartbreaks. It really doesn't work that way. You really got to sit with those uncomfortable thoughts and deal with them in your own way, in your own time. Time does heal, and that's true. So hop on board. Let me know how you are feeling, if it took you back to a time where you first found out what it was like to break, you know, have that, your first heartbreak. Well, we want to know. And look at you. Look at you, how you are walking away right now, and nothing can absolutely break you because you've just, you know, gone through it all. Hop on board. Let me know how you are feeling today. This is the Thursday's edition of The Light Drive with me, Sanara, on Light 87.8 and 87.6 Island Vibe.

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And it's time for me to say my bye-byes, just like that. This is edition of the Light Drive has come to an end, and sometimes we spend so much time waiting for the perfect moment to start something, and the perfect Monday, the perfect, you know, mindset, perfect timing. So I really hope that tonight you really got the enough energy to slow things down, but also reminding you that maybe it's time to pour your love into the things that bring you joy, the passion projects, the things that you thought you can do maybe a week from now or maybe next year, right? Maybe it's time to rethink those. But I got the final few hellos before I do leave. Got Judy, hello to you, Rachel, Jessica, Jason, and the Cole Mayers, all enjoying the tunes and being a part of the Light Drive. 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